Only know you've been high when you're feeling low. Only hate the road when you're missing home. Only know you love her when you let her go.

It's private, no more commercial flight. I'm cool with the Neptunes and Mars. Stratosphere, out of here. What a night, what a year, what a life. Sat her down, sat her right, satellite. You can get it if the ticket is right. Dog day afternoon, we can get it tonight.

0: motherfucker. Put your hands in the air. Give me all your money.
1: Embalo de sábado à noite.